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6: Morning, I'm Jackie Lim. A loophole in the HECS student loan system is making the government billions at the expense of already stretched uni students and graduates. Currently, HECS indexation happens in June before student payments from the previous year have been credited. Independent MP Monique Ryan says pushing it back to November would save students more than $3 billion over the coming decade. Make the most of these lower petrol prices, with the average unleaded prices now lower than they were at the start of the war. We're being told it won't last long, though, with the fuel excise discount being halved from Wednesday. Peter Curry from the NRMA says that'll push unleaded as high as the mid-170s.
7: People will feel it, but certainly nothing compared to what we were paying in the middle of the crisis when things were at their absolute worst.
6: The Social Services Minister says the budget's housing tax reforms are starting to show results, claiming first home buyers are now dominating weekend auctions.
8: You go to an auction now and you see first home buyers for the first time in many years actually able to buy a home of their own because they're not competing against cashed up investors.
6: Tanya Plibersek there on 7. It comes as totality figures show auction clearance rates in several major cities have slumped to their lowest levels since the pandemic. And the cost of living is taking no hostages, with another musical calling curtain ahead of schedule. Producers of the show Waitress have announced it will not travel beyond Melbourne, blaming tough economic conditions. It follows a similar move by Beetlejuice the musical, which recently ended its run in Brisbane early and cancelled several shows nationwide.
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6: In sport, the Socceroos are in Oakland as preparations for their Round of 32 match against Egypt continue. The Aussies have never won a match in the World Cup beyond the group stages, but they're in with a shot. Egypt's only two spots ahead of them on the global rankings. The last time the two countries met was in 2010. And in NRL, Queensland coach Billy Slater has backed Pat Carrigan to be fit for next week's State of Origin showdown. The Broncos star has been recalled for the decider despite not having played a game in over a month following ankle surgery. That's the latest in news and sport.
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11: Partly cloudy across the region today. Tomorrow could see a shower or two developing. That should be nice and warm. 21, remaining on 21 on Wednesday with a shower or two. Rain easing and then sunny come Thursday. And tops of 21.
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0: 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Ella Langley's choosing Texas. Shania Twain talks about how good she is.
1: She brings me back to the early country that I grew up with and was singing as a child. I've heard a lot of, you know, producers, writers, and so on say, well, you know, we don't want to be too country, or that's too country. And I'm thinking, like, what is too country, right? So Ella Langley, to me, is really country western.
0: Yeah, she certainly is. And the best music continues for you with this throwback from Linkin Park, taking you to 2001 with In the End on Power FM. 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

0: 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Now, if you followed the Red Hot Summer Tour last year, you'd know that Crowded House headlined the show, and this year it was announced that these guys would be headlining for the first time in 40 years. Australian Crawl, along with Men at Work, Colin Hay and James Rain team up with two of the most iconic bands in Australia, and you can check out the redhotsummertour.com.au for all ticket details. While I continue the best music, I am going to hit play on this throwback from 1999 inside the next 10. 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

0: 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It's the best music across your afternoon. Hello, you got Sammy hanging out with you. 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To 1987 with Dave Doblin and Herb, Slice of Heaven, and then this 2002 throwback. 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
9: Hey there, I'm Jackie Lim. Australia's property market continues to lose momentum, with weekend auction clearance rates in Melbourne and Sydney dropping to their lowest levels since the pandemic. The totality figures show Brisbane is struggling the most. However, Adelaide bucked the trend, recording its best figures in 5 weeks. The coalition has slumped to a historic low in the polls, its primary vote collapsing to just 17% under Angus Taylor. Labor's seen a bounce in the polls to lead One Nation 33-29% after making tax changes to the budget. Health Minister Mark Butler telling Nine people have now had enough time to work out how they're affected.
10: People are focusing on what they're getting. There'll be another tax cut later this week, two tax cuts in this year's budget that we passed through the parliament last week.
9: Australia and Vanuatu are expected to sign a new security and defence agreement in Canberra today. It's aimed at strengthening regional stability in the Pacific and comes 10 months after a signing was scrapped in Port Vila over concerns it could undermine Vanuatu's sovereignty. Wildfires have broken out in Germany as temperatures in Europe continue to soar. Meantime, in France, public health officials say at least 4,000 people have died over just 3 days. The cost of tying the knot's on the rise. New figures show wedding expenses have jumped 8% in a year, with the average big day now costing around $40,000. And Stevie Nicks is rumoured to be performing at the wedding of Taylor Swift and her NFL star fiancé, Travis Kelce. Nicks has been a longtime friend of the pop star.
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9: In sport, Wimbledon kicks off tonight with three Aussies in opening round action. Alexander Vucic is the first cab off the rank, followed by Adam Walton and Daria Kasatkina. Alex de Minaur is seeded fifth for the tournament and plays his first round match tomorrow night. And Elise Perry's domination at the T20 World Cup has continued. She's again been named player of the match with a score of 56 off 38 balls, helping Australia to a 6-wicket win over India. Australia remain undefeated in the tournament as they head into the semi-final against the West Indies. That's the latest in news and sport.
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12: Partly cloudy across the region today. Tomorrow could see a shower or two developing. That should be nice and warm, 21. Remaining on 21 on Wednesday with a shower or two. Rain easing and then sunny come Thursday. And tops of 21.
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0: 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It's the best music across your afternoon. Your flashback lunch finishing up with Entrance of 1995. And one of the biggest children's TV shows of that year was a show called Liftoff. Remember that one? Your flashback lunch back tomorrow from 12, but I'll continue the best music in the next couple with Marshmallow and Kane Brown. Miles on it and some fresh stuff from Sienna Spiro.
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2: G'day, it's Gareth here from iHeart's Your News Now podcast with your latest headlines. Uni students could pocket $3 billion over the coming decade under a push to change HEX indexation. The opposition's slide in the polls continues, its primary vote falling to a record low 17%. Europe continues to swelter, temperatures in Germany hitting 42 degrees, and petrol prices fall to their lowest level since the Middle East conflict began. Get your news when you want it. 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
4: 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We had a lot of fun doing this. Finley.
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10: Hi, I'm Phoebe Humphrey. Anthony Albanese says today is a historic day between Australia and Vanuatu. The two nations have inked a landmark strategic agreement after months of negotiations. The Prime Minister says it is a historic step forward.
11: This agreement advances a consensus that security is a shared responsibility and encapsulates Vanuatu's sovereign decision not to permit its territory to be used for any foreign military base.
10: The Nationals leader admits the opposition has some work to do after today's news poll showed its primary support had crashed to a record low of just 17%, while Labor leads One Nation 33% to 29%. Matt Canavan telling Seven it's time to draw on his past career as a jackaroo.
12: And the first thing you've got to do is get the herd moving. And the herd is moving. It's just not going through the right gate for us at the moment. I get that. Yes. We've got a bit of work to do there.
10: Petrol prices are now cheaper than what they were at the start of the war in the Middle East. However, that'll change by Wednesday when the fuel excise discount is reduced. The national average this morning is $1.62 per litre for unleaded. Federal police have charged an airline employee for allegedly smuggling over a kilo of heroin into Melbourne. The 26-year-old Thai woman was working on board an international flight which landed at Melbourne Airport last Thursday when her bags were screened. And a skydiving plane crash in France has killed all 11 people on board. Authorities say the aircraft went down near the town of Tomblain, killing the pilot along with instructors and students.
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10: In sport, Laurie Daly says he'll be looking to silence the haters in next week's Origin decider. The New South Wales coach has swung the axe for Game 3, making 7 changes, including dropping Brian To'o. Daly says he's determined to secure the shield.
13: If anyone thinks I'm not going to be as prepared as I've ever been, they'll be shocked.
10: And to AFL, Hawthorn is sweating on the fitness of Nick Watson for this Saturday's clash against Melbourne, despite being cleared of a hamstring strain. That's the latest news and sport.
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15: Partly cloudy across the region today. Tomorrow could see a shower or two developing. That should be nice and warm, 21. Remaining on 21 on Wednesday with a shower or two. Rain easing and then sunny come Thursday. and tops of 21.
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0: Don't worry about it. RFM, it's the best music across your afternoon. You've got Sammy, Will and Woody drive you home from 5 o'clock. And on Friday, it was Million Dollar Day. Bella had the opportunity to score herself $1 million. This is what happened.
1: Oh.
2: This is no prize.
1: Sorry. That's okay.
2: Bella.
1: That's okay, guys.
2: It's been a fun afternoon.
1: It has been.
2: It's been a fun afternoon. And, you know, like, we love you and Horatio, so we're going to sort out dinner for you guys.
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0: 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It's the Hunters' best music. Katie's got tickets to give away to Disney on Ice all week.
1: I'm going to need that code word to get yourself that family pass to Disney on Ice.
2: Simone.
1: Hello. Who have I got on the line here?
2: Alison.
1: Hello, Alison. Congratulations. You are our first winner. Disney on Ice presents Magic in the Stars. How are you feeling?
2: Good, thank you.
1: Yeah, nice one. Nice one. Well, what was that code word again?
2: Simone.
1: Woohoo! All right, it's all yours, Al. Thanks for giving me a call.
2: No worries, thank you.
0: How good. There's going to be more chances to win with Katie tomorrow morning for breakfast as she gives away tickets to Disney on Ice for Power FM. 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
8: Hi, I'm Phoebe Humphrey. The federal government is seeking to strengthen the under-16 social media ban today. More than 5 million accounts have been deactivated since the ban came into effect last December, but PM Anthony Albanese says there are still far too many kids online.
9: We'll introduce legislation this afternoon that goes further to ensure social media companies are doing everything within their power to stop children under 16 being on their platforms. We're doubling the fines.
8: A Liberal frontbencher admits the party needs a rebrand off the back of the latest polling. The latest news poll shows support for the opposition has fallen to 17%, with Angus Taylor's approval ratings falling to the lowest level seen since he took over the leadership. Shadow frontbencher Melissa McIntosh telling Sky a shake-up is needed.
10: Some people think that we're stuck in the past and our policies need to resonate with the Australia of today and the future. So I think it'd be a really good time for us to revisit our values, what we stand for and the way we project ourselves to Australians.
8: Coles and Woolies have been named the worst major supermarkets to deal with, according to suppliers. The report found Aldi was the most respectful and fairest, followed by the operators of IGA. And Australia's property market continues to lose momentum, with weekend auction clearance rates in Melbourne and Sydney dropping to their lowest levels since the pandemic. The totality figures show Brisbane is struggling the most. However, Adelaide has bucked the trend, recording its best figures in 5 weeks.
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8: In sport, Queensland coach Billy Slater has backed Pat Carrigan to be fit for next week's State of Origin showdown, despite not having played a game in over a month. Slater says he has every confidence he'll be right.
11: Anyone that's been involved with him knows what sort of professional he is, and he'll be right to play.
8: And Adelaide's Chelsea Randall has announced her retirement from AFLW due to issues with concussion. The 35-year-old former Crows skipper is a 3-time premiership player and a 5-time All-Australian. That's the latest news and sport.
12: Number 47.
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6: Partly cloudy across the region today. Tomorrow, could see a shower or two developing. That should be nice and warm, 21. Remaining on 21 on Wednesday with a shower or two. Rain easing and then sunny come Thursday. And tops of 21.
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0: 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Yeah.

0: 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It's the best music across your afternoon. Well, move over Garrett Graham, because I tell you what, the series that is taking over the world right now is Off Campus, and finally, they have announced a season two. 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

0: 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Now that we've given our tech team a heart attack, let's play some new music instead. Taylor Swift, I Knew It, I Knew You.
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0: 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You've got Sammy. Make sure you slow it down because school zones are in force. And I'll continue the best music with Joan Osborne. What if God was one of us? A mad throwback with One of Us and the fresh one from the script, Man in the Arena. If I stand on, if I fall, I'm still giving it my all. I'm a blood sweat. The best music across your afternoon, it's Power FM.
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6: Hi, I'm Phoebe Humphrey. Legislation is being introduced to Parliament this afternoon to bolster Australia's under-16 social media ban. It includes increasing fines for social media companies to $99 million and giving the eSafety Commissioner more powers. Communications Minister Annika Wells says social media companies want the laws to fail.
7: It is big tech using classic big tech tactics, doing the bare minimum and thinking that they are above domestic law. My message to big tech is this. Every effort you make to frustrate these laws will be met with our efforts to make these laws work.
6: Australia and Vanuatu have signed an agreement to strengthen strategic and security ties. The Nakamal Agreement ensures Vanuatu cannot be used for any foreign military base or infrastructure. Vanuatu's Prime Minister Jotham Napat says this is a relationship built on trust and respect.
8: Australia and Vanuatu are close neighbours, trusted partners, and enduring friends. Today's meeting reaffirms our said commitment.
6: A regional airport in New South Wales has reopened after an alleged bomb threat. The Dubbo Airport was evacuated earlier this morning with all flights halted for several hours after a threatening call. An investigation is underway. And Telstra is planning to phase out a key communication lifeline for remote Aussies. The decades-old CAN radio network will be replaced with a satellite system by November next year, with the telco claiming it's become too outdated to maintain.
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6: In sport, the Sydney Swans have confirmed Joel Armitage will be out for the rest of the AFL home and away season. Scans have confirmed he suffered a partial tear of his Achilles tendon, which will keep him sidelined for 10 weeks. Switching codes, the Blues have made five changes as they prepare to face the Maroons at Suncorp Stadium in the Origin Decider next week. Brian To'o and Katoni Staggs among those dropped. And the Socceroos are in Oakland as preparations continue for their World Cup round of 32 match against Egypt on Saturday. That's the latest news and sport.
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11: Partly cloudy across the region today. Tomorrow, could see a shower or two developing. That should be nice and warm, 21. Remaining on 21 on Wednesday with a shower or two. Rain easing and then sunny come Thursday. And tops of 21.
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Now, if you want a pizza from Domino's with a garlic bread and a bottle of drink, all you've got to do is give me a buzz now, 654-11-981, while I continue the best music with Blink-182 and Miss You.

0: 98.1 and Power FM, it's the Hunter's best music. Now, it's really important here across the Hunter that you support local business by supporting the local shops around our area, or your area, I should say. And I've got to say a big shout out to the team at the hospital shop. They have me blaring up nice and loud each and every afternoon. And I'll tell you what, they do a great feed as well. So make sure you head in and say good day to the hospital shop and get yourself a nice pizza, maybe a burger, some chips, and even a milkshake or a drink of some description. Anything you want, they'll make for you over there. That's why I like it. Custom meals made your way. It's all thanks to the Fireplace Fixer and Hunter Valley Heating. In the buck stops here on Power FM. The best music continues in the next couple of minutes. Gonna hit play on Blessed Union of Soul. Hey, Leonardo.
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8: 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Plus, there are also reports that Southside News Agency has beautiful greeting cards and a wide range of giftware and lighters. 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
9: Come along to the final day of Riding for Mates, the Tropics to the Bush. Our cyclists will complete the final leg of their 4,300k journey into Bulga. The Family Fun Day will be held from 8 a.m. till 12 p.m. on the 25th of July to celebrate their arrival at Bulga Hall with food trucks, live music, kids' games and raffles. 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
6: Hello, I'm Monique Crichton. There are still too many kids on social media. That's according to the federal government, which is set to double the fines for tech companies who are not doing enough to comply with Australia's under-16 social media ban. Prime Minister Anthony Albanese introducing legislation to give the eSafety Commissioner more powers as well.
7: The reason why we want this legislation carried as soon as possible is so that we can take further action as soon as possible and we won't blink. On this, we have shown that we are determined.
6: Support for One Nation has slipped, according to a survey conducted for The Australian. Its primary vote is down 2 points to 29%, while Labor's recovered 3 points to sit on 33%. The coalition has now fallen to an historic low of 17%. Time's running out to fill up the tank before the fuel excise discount is reduced. The current 32 cent a litre saving will be halved from Wednesday. But Peter Curry from the NRMA says not all servos will pass that on overnight.
8: You know, you may not notice it immediately and it may not be in full, but expect prices to start to go up later this week.
6: And Robbie Williams might be coming down under later this year, but there's another big gig on the horizon. He's joined Madonna on the list of performers for the FIFA World Cup halftime show on July 19 in New Jersey, no doubt hoping England will be in the decider.
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6: In sport, while the Socceroos are focused on the World Cup, they've announced a couple of big games in Queensland later this year. The Aussies will play Brazil in Townsville on September 25, ahead of a match in Brisbane 4 days later. For now, they've got Egypt looming in Dallas on Saturday morning our time. And Wimbledon kicks off tonight with three Aussies in opening round action. Alexander Vukic is the first cab off the rank, followed by Adam Walton and Daria Katsikina. That's the latest in news and sport.
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10: Partly cloudy across the region today. Tomorrow could see a shower or two developing. That should be nice and warm, 21. Remaining on 21 on Wednesday with a shower or two. Rain easing and then sunny come Thursday. And tops of 21.
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0: Power FM, it's the best music across your afternoon. You've got Sammy. I hope you're having a good one. 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

0: 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Hello, you got Sammy hanging out with you this afternoon. Now, don't forget, when you hear the Power FM Street Team van out and about across the Hunter, it's your place to go and get your hands on some goodie bags, all thanks to the Muswellbrook Workers Club. 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Coming up for you in the next couple of minutes, I'll throw you back. I love this one. 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
2: Good morning, I'm Cameron Smith. The local tennis courts at Murrurundi have had a full facelift. Plans are now on public exhibition for a major new education precinct at Huntley.
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2: 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The future of the Mount Arthur coal mine near Muswellbrook has taken a dramatic turn.
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7: 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If you've been drinking, don't take the chance. 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

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Will and Woody have got you covered next on the other side of this with the very best of Will and Woody. Hey, thank you for the lovely bouquet. Taylor Swift and Sabrina Carpenter with Life of a Showgirl and 5 Seconds of Summer. With their debut hit, She Looks So Perfect. I'll see you tomorrow from 1. Have a great afternoon.

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11: Hello, I'm Monique Crichton. The federal government has signed a landmark agreement with Vanuatu. Prime Minister Anthony Albanese revealing both countries have agreed to protect collective and individual sovereignty, which includes Vanuatu not being used as any foreign military base.
12: Our agreement reflects and confirms Australia's role as Vanuatu's largest and most comprehensive economic, security and development partner, a responsibility that we take seriously.
11: The cost is being kept under wraps until the mid-year budget review. The Liberal Party is failing to get much traction under new leader Angus Taylor. The party's primary vote slumping to an historic low of 17%. Labor's support rising to 33%, now back above One Nation on 29%. Small business groups are stepping up their fight against proposed tax changes. They warn up to 400,000 owners and operators could be hit by planned reforms to trust distribution. Industry leaders say it would drive up costs and hurt livelihoods, while also adding pressure during the cost of living crunch. Grocery suppliers have named and shamed Coles and Woolies as the worst major supermarket chains to deal with. Aldi came out on top, with suppliers calling them fair and respectful, with IGA operator Metcash coming in second. And there's talk Stevie Nicks could perform at a big celebrity wedding, while another name linked to the Travis Kelce Taylor Swift nuptials is Ed Sheeran.
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11: In sport, a hit for the high-flying Swans, with Joel Amati ruled out for the rest of the home and away season due to a partially torn Achilles. Blues coach Laurie Daly says he'll be looking to silence the haters in next week's NRL State of Origin decider. He's made seven changes for the Brisbane game, determined to secure the Shield.
13: If anyone thinks I'm not going to be as prepared as I've ever been to coach a footy side in this game, they'll be shocked or shouldn't be surprised.
11: That's the latest in news and sport.
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0: Partly cloudy across the region today. Tomorrow could see a shower or two developing. That should be nice and warm, 21. Remaining on 21 on Wednesday with a shower or two. Rain easing and then sunny come Thursday. And tops of 21.

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0: Yeah, good afternoon, everyone. Welcome. You've just tuned in at the right time because we are swapping from a psychology book to an engagement ring. It is Book to Bling.
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0: Alrighty, Woods. So trading one item a day, every day on the radio, swapping from an old psychology book of Paris's so that she can get all the way up to an engagement ring with something that her and her partner are dying to do, get engaged. They haven't got the ring. They can't afford a ring. So we're here to help them out very happily. We've asked you guys. We've thrown open the text line. We've thrown open the phone line and we've arrogantly crowed that we'll get this engagement ring by the end of the week. Before we move on, I want to just check in with Paris very quickly. Paris, what's the minimum amount that you would like the ring to cost?
2: Oh, at this point, I'd be happy with anything, to be honest.
3: It's good to know. We'll keep that audio. That's good to know.
0: Yeah, that is good to know.
3: And I'm going
0: to
3: be honest, Paris, we're off to a slow start. Not getting a huge amount of demand for the
0: first item's always a tough one, though.
3: Yeah.
0: Just a psychology textbook.
3: It greases the wheels a little bit, if you will, Paris. The 10-year-old psychology book, no one wants it. But, Michael, We might be in a situation where we have to take.
0: No, we're not. Don't tell him that.
3: We're going to make a trade every day.
0: Don't tell him that. Lots of other people calling.
3: I've told him, mate. Michael.
0: That's just bad business.
4: Hey, Will, how are you?
3: Hello,
0: Michael.
3: Hello, Michael. Firstly, thanks for calling. secondly.
0: Any texts?
3: What would you like to offer us for the psychology book, Michael?
4: So I've got I don't know the exact name of it, but it's one of those Samsung picture frames that plays music.
3: A dictaphone, did you say?
0: No, a Samsung picture frame that plays music.
3: Oh, yeah. Michael.
0: Michael.
3: Sorry, it's a picture frame. So you just put a photo in it, like a frame.
4: I think you put a photo in it, or it might be digital.
0: It's digital.
4: I have no idea.
0: I'm pretty sure it's digital.
3: Michael, how do you not know?
0: Still in the box.
4: Well, I received it as a gift. It's still in the box.
0: Still in the box.
4: Samsung
0: Hang on a second.
3: Michael, I think we're just going to take it. Why did you not like that as a gift, Mike? What a great gift.
4: It's amazing. But again, I'm not a Samsung user. I actually was planning on selling it. But I'm a psych student, so I feel like there's a bit of value in receiving the book.
3: Michael, hold the line, Michael, hold the line. Now, I hate to do it, but all of a sudden people are calling.
0: Woods,
3: what's that, Will?
0: This is worth like 250.
5: Don't sell it. Because he might sell it. You just told him that there was no one else there, and we had to take it.
3: Bluffing?
0: No, you weren't.
3: No, I was just bringing in the people. It's bringing the people. Now, sorry. So, okay,
0: Michael, can I keep going?
3: Please hold the line. No, I think stop talking.
0: Is it a Samsung? Can I just talk to Michael again, please?
3: Yeah.
0: Michael, is it a Samsung Music Frame?
4: Yeah.
0: Is that what it's called? Samsung Music Frame.
4: Yeah, I'm just not at home at the moment, so I can't.
0: Oh, you can't. That's the model.
3: That's nice. But
4: from memory, I think it's worth a good couple of hundred, maybe about the $600 mark.
3: $600? Michael, you were amazing. Well, you know, I mean, I think at its best, $600, but I'm sure it'd be struggle to resell for that amount of money, Michael. I was going to quickly go to Rachel. Rachel, what would you like to offer us for the psychology book?
6: Oh, a costume jewelry ring.
3: Thanks, Rachel. Michael, we're gonna take the frame. We're taking the frame. So congratulations.
0: Thanks, Michael.
3: You're now the happy owner of Abnormal Psychology, the book.
4: Awesome.
3: Unreal.
4: I'm excited. Thank you.
3: Mate, we're pumped as well.
0: Pleasure, Mike.
3: We're pumped as well.
0: Pleasure, mate.
3: Oh, mate, we'll put you back to the producers so you can figure out all the nitty-gritty of us getting
0: that. These are new. So this is brand new, this thing, a Samsung Music Frame. It's worth a bit.
3: And if this is exciting
0: it's worth like $700.
3: It's extraordinary. I love Michael.
0: What just happened?
3: If he was physically here, I'd kiss him.
0: If you want that, by the way, then text us. You can have that. Just make us a trade for that, for a $700 Samsung LS60D music frame speaker.
3: We'll have an engagement ring by Thursday.
0: Oh, mate, by tomorrow.
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17: Hi, I'm Hannah Davies. Australia has made it 5 in a row at the T20 Women's World Cup, downing India by 6 wickets at Lord's. Elise Perry and Ash Gardner coming together to power the Aussies home, pulling off a record chase. Australia faced the West Indies in the first semi-final. Chelsea Randall has announced her retirement from AFLW. The former Crows skipper has played 80 games since her debut in 2017, but issues relating to concussion has triggered the decision to quit. And Dutch swimmer Marit Steenbergen has broken a 9-year-old 100-metre freestyle record in Italy.
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0: Don't miss the iHeart Countdown this Saturday from 4 p.m. to hear who claims the number one spot. 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
2: Hello, I'm Monique Crichton. Tech giants could soon be forced to provide documents showing they're doing all they can to enforce Australia's social media ban for under-16s, as well as doubling the potential fines. Communications Minister Annika Wells says new legislation will help to bolster the eSafety Commissioner's case in court.
3: The eSafety Commissioner asks these tech companies to provide information on a monthly basis. Being able to compel documents means she can require, like with the police investigation, maybe minutes, emails, evidence between third-party providers.
2: The Liberal Party is failing to get much traction under new leader Angus Taylor. The party's primary vote slumping to an historic low of 17%. Labor's support rising to 33%, now back above One Nation on 29. The Bureau's warning of an active week on the weather front. Forecaster Dean Naramore says much of the country's southeast will cop heavy rain and storms.
4: 10 to 30 millimetres for much of Victoria, southern South Australia, Tasmania, pretty much all of inland New South Wales, and even into southwest Queensland.
2: The death toll from twin quakes in Venezuela has topped 1,450, while at least 3,000 people have been injured. Europe continues to swelter, with Germany in the grip of extreme heat. The World Health Organization linking at least 1,300 excess deaths to high temperatures over the past week or so. And Britney Spears often makes headlines, but now it's her sons, Sean Preston and Jaden James, walking the runway at Paris Fashion Week.
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2: In sport, Queensland coach Billy Slater's backed Pat Carrigan to be fit for next week's NRL State of Origin showdown. The Broncos star has been recalled for the decider despite not having played a game in over a month following ankle surgery.
5: Anyone that's been involved with him knows what sort of professional he is, and yeah, we're right to play.
2: Queensland's booked in a couple of dates with the Socceroos after their World Cup tournament is well and truly over. Townsville and Brisbane hosting matches between Australia and Brazil in late September. That's the latest in news and sport.
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7: Partly cloudy across the region today. Tomorrow could see a shower or two developing. That should be nice and warm, 21. Remaining on 21 on Wednesday with a shower or two. Rain easing and then sunny come Thursday. And tops of 21.
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0: It's Will and Woody. Hope you're having a wonderful drive home. If you're just joining the show, we have begun officially a brand new swap meet, trading on the radio every single day, turning your trash into treasure. This time around, Woods, we are turning a psychology textbook into an engagement ring, or as we're calling it, book to bling.
1: Will and Woody's swap meet. 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
2: Now, as you said, Wilbur, we need to make a trade every single day. We currently have in our possession a Samsung music picture frame. Retails at $600. This thing is hot. It's new. It's in the box.
0: You said to me in the song just then, which I think is very true. I'm not sure if people are getting this, but it's in the box. Just sell it.
2: We're effectively saying we've got $600 right now. Make a trade for $600. Like, give us a crap item for $600.
3: That's well, not crap.
2: No, sorry.
3: Not crap.
2: Didn't mean to say crap.
3: Not crap.
0: Keep in mind, crap. End goal here is engagement ring, and we spoke to Paris's husband, and he said he wants the engagement ring to be a minimum $10,000 ring.
2: And that's fair enough. That's
0: so it can't be crap. We've got to get from $600,000 to $10,000 somehow.
2: Exactly. I bite thy tongue.
0: Yes.
2: Kira, what would you like for the Samsung picture frame?
4: Hey, boys. How you going?
3: Good,
2: great, Kira.
3: Very good.
4: Okay, so mine's a little bit different. I've just moved into a house and the landscaping was not included. So I want someone to finish my landscaping, backyard and front.
2: I'm not sure if you've got the concept of what we're doing here. We're offering a Samsung picture frame that plays music, not free landscaping.
0: Kira, are you offering something?
4: Yeah, I'm offering a half-dead houseplant, which I bought, not dead, but it can be revived.
0: Okay.
2: No, appreciate that, Kira, but
0: What happened there?
2: No idea.
0: What happened there?
2: I don't know. Okay. Kira's got lost. I got to do
0: someone to do my landscaping.
2: Just a quick stop down here.
0: Oh wow!
2: It's really simple.
0: Yes.
2: We have a Samsung picture frame. Yes. You are offering us
0: something.
2: Make
0: us a trade, guys.
2: That's the oldest.
0: The oldest deal to time.
2: We're not doing your
0: landscaping.
2: Make
0: us a trade. We'll swap you for something.
2: There's no additional stuff outside. Yes. It's just a straight trade.
0: Yes.
2: Brendan. What do you want to offer us?
5: How are you?
2: We're good, Brendan. We're good.
5: That's good. I have a vintage special edition Chewbacca doll. Chewy.
2: Here we go.
5: Ready for a trade.
2: We're talking life size, Brendan, or like a
5: small... it's not life size. It's maybe about, I don't know, like 20, 30 centimeters.
2: Okay, so a pretty small one, but you said limited edition and legit. How much did you pay for it? Be honest with us, Brendan.
5: I paid nothing for it.
2: Okay.
5: It was given to me.
2: By who?
0: Given to you.
2: By who?
5: Yeah. By who?
2: Yeah.
5: Let's just say.
0: Why does this need to get weird? Don't make it weird. Yeah, cool. We'll keep it a neighbor.
2: A neighbor.
0: Hey, Brendan, is it legit though? Has it got like a Star Wars? Has it got the Star Wars insignia on it? You know, is it a legit Chewbacca doll or is it a bit of a knockoff? Be honest.
5: I don't know if it's a legit.
0: You got it from your neighbor. Don't know if it's legit. Right. There's all sorts of questions there, Brendan. Yeah.
2: Suspect Chewbacca doll. What is going on today?
0: I tell you what.
2: This could be a big backward step, Wilbur. Joy, save us. We've got the Samsung picture frame. It's effectively a speaker. It's awesome. What do you want to offer us for that?
6: I've got a 2015 MacBook Pro. It's fully functional. It's a bit old, but it's fully functional.
0: 2015? That's 11 years old.
2: MacBook Pro, though.
0: 11 years old.
2: How old's mine?
6: It's a 16-inch display.
2: I think a 2015 MacBook Pro that's still... Why are you wanting to give it away,
0: Joy?
6: Bad trade. I don't know. It's just been sitting there for a while.
0: That's bad trade.
2: What do you mean? Hang on. Will, slow down. This is a working, operating MacBook laptop. 16-inch.
0: We're currently sitting on a working, operating, still-in-the-box $650 speaker.
2: So what do you want, the half-dead plant or the Chewbacca doll from the next-door neighbour?
0: I think we can do better.
2: Yeah, but we don't have the time.
0: Do you reckon?
2: This is the way that it works.
0: Do you reckon?
2: Hang on.
0: Do we have to make a trade today?
2: I feel like we have to make a trade
0: today. I'm sitting on the speaker right now. Neither of them is appealing. That's backwards.
2: I think a laptop potentially gets more demand than a... No offense, Samsung.
0: It's 11 years old. You could get a brand new laptop.
2: Yeah.
0: You get a brand new laptop for a lot... for like, would do exactly what you want. That's 11 years old. It's going to die in 5 years. It's going to die in 2 years.
3: 5 years of laptop time. That's 5 years.
0: Joy, what have you predominantly used the laptop for?
6: Mostly for uni. Yeah.
0: Okay.
2: No big downloads, Joy?
6: No. I work for Clean4U. I'm throwing the charger.
0: You're throwing the... We expected the charger. We expected the charger. Joy, how dare you?
2: Will, this is an obvious trade.
0: I feel like this is a real backward step.
2: Okay, we've got Amanda here. We've got Amanda as well. Amanda, what would you like to offer us for the Samsung picture frame that plays music?
7: I've got an IKEA couch. I've only had it for a few years. It is so cozy and comfy. You sink into it and I don't need it anymore. And it's even got a spare cover. You can take them off and wash them.
0: People want couches.
2: You're going
7: to
2: agree.
7: It's dark red, and then you can switch it over to aqua blue.
0: Aqua blue couch.
2: Thanks, Amanda. Good sell.
0: IKEA as well. Good gear.
2: I'm talking to my colleague here.
0: Good gear at IKEA.
2: Couches are cumbersome. Second time I've said that word today. Couches, they're annoying. People have couches, I think.
0: No, they don't. They fly. You haven't looked on Marketplace in a while, my friend. Let me tell you, the couches fly off Marketplace. Good ones. Really? Fly off.
2: Really?
0: They're hard to get. A good secondhand couch is hard to get. As in, like, without paying, because the shit ones people put on their nature strip and the good ones people charge too much for.
2: Yeah, okay. I feel like this is
0: right in the sweet spot.
2: You think couch?
0: Would you rather an 11-year-old laptop or a brand new couch?
2: Laptop.
0: We differ then.
2: Where would you put the couch?
0: Nah, go to the laptop.
2: Where would you put the couch?
0: No, go to the laptop.
2: You reckon?
0: No, I don't. But you feel like you're strong on it. I'm not that strong on it.
2: I am strong on it. Joy.
0: That's a bad idea.
2: Joy.
6: Hi.
2: We're taking the 2015 laptop, my friend.
6: Amazing.
2: Yes, you are so welcome. No worries at all. Will was trying to bluff me there, and he thought that if he gave me the power, I'd flip. I haven't flipped.
0: I didn't think.
2: I think it's a great trade. Joy, you're going home with a Samsung picture frame, and we've got ourselves a laptop, guys. It is a working MacBook, 16-inch. Use it as a TV.
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7: Absolutely.
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5: And Tom.
7: Mel had a night away.
6: By herself?
7: By herself. 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
6: When you're married to Tom, maybe it's not weird.
5: Cheaper than therapy and way less professional.
8: Yes, that's right. It's Chat G&T. Cheers, guys.
6: Cheers.
8: With Georgie and Tom.
6: Hey, that's us.
8: Yeah.
6: Got to remember to say our names.
8: I've never been an anchor, mate. 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
6: Nah, you're doing well.
8: Thank
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8: you.
6: Not doing it, so thank you.
8: A massive show coming up. I got a trip coming up and I'm a bit nervous about it. because if it was just me, I'd be okay. But there's kids and stuff like that. 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
6: Fair enough.
8: Get your travel advice.
6: And then Are You Saying Something is back. This one is a real life thing that happened recently that blew my mind.
8: These are life's little conundrums, right?
6: Yeah. And it's, are you going to say something like, hey, you shouldn't have done that? Or do you just let it go?
8: All right, let's get into it next. 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
0: This man makes its own alcohol and he's been getting accidentally drunk for 10 years.
1: What do you mean?
0: It's true. I kind of think...
1: accidentally?
0: This would be kind of good when you're young and then be like a hellscape when you're older.
1: Okay.
0: So like, let's say you're 25.
1: Hmm.
0: Like, amazing. You just go out to the pub and you're just always drunk.
1: Yes.
0: But how long can you do that for?
1: Well, then also you'd never know the feeling of sober, you know?
0: Sounds really good. Sounds good. Too good to be true. Eric Polan has been appearing drunk for nearly 10 years without consuming a single drop of alcohol. The Nova Scotia man has auto-brewery syndrome. Well, this is made up.
1: Canadian?
0: Well, Nova Scotia.
1: Yeah, that's,
0: Mm-hmm. Auto-brewery syndrome, a rare condition where the gut produces ethanol faster than his metabolism can clear it.
1: Oh, so he's eating and drinking normal stuff.
0: Same stuff. But he's producing ethanol in his tum-tum.
1: I wonder how he figured this out. Wonder if he blew into a, a breathalyzer.
0: Bag. Yeah.
1: And he's like, I haven't had anything. And they're like, yeah, you have.
0: Imagine trying to prove that in court.
1: Yeah. Well, that's why he's got the, what is it, brewery disease?
0: Yeah. Auto-brewery syndrome. They're like, well, this is weird. What do we call this bloody disease? I don't know. He's like an automatic brewery. There it is.
1: Auto-brewery.
0: So according to reports from 2026, Poland's symptoms include slurred speech and smelling like alcohol.
1: Wow.
0: Yeah, there's a few people around here like that.
1: There's
0: a few co-workers, I think, that's got this auto-brewery syndrome.
1: There will be so many people coming out now going, I've got auto-brewery syndrome. No,
0: sorry,
1: mate.
0: Officer, I've got auto-brewery syndrome.
1: Yeah, I'm going to use that if I get done.
0: They always pop up around state of origin time. There's auto-brewery syndrome people.
1: Interesting.
0: Like 50,000 of them at Suncorp.
1: Yes.
0: There are fewer than 100 documented cases of this syndrome. It's caused by an imbalance of gut microorganisms where fungi and bacteria decide to turn a person's body into a literal brewery.
1: Wow.
0: I know.
1: I wonder if he's the only known case.
0: Well, there's only under 100.
1: Okay.
0: 100 on Earth.
1: Wow.
0: But so, like, it would get pretty old by the time you're, like, 60 and you're like, I've had enough of this.
1: Imagine, like, trying to get a girlfriend even. Like, you're just a drunk all the time. Like, who you would get someone who's not great.
0: You can't work. How could you work?
1: Yeah, what couldn't sort of job? You couldn't do a forklift, you know?
0: Oh, no.
1: That might have been on his list of careers.
0: The lofty heights.
1: I wanted to be a forklift driver.
0: Couldn't be a driving instructor.
1: Nah.
0: Couldn't operate heavy machinery.
1: Exactly.
0: Couldn't be a surgeon.
1: No.
0: You know, he could basically just work in radio. That's all he could do.
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6: 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On Hunter Roads, that's all it takes. 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
3: 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It's a short trip just down the road. 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But most crashes happen close to home on familiar roads. A seatbelt is the simplest protection you have. 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It takes a second, but it can change everything in a moment that matters. Make it a habit every single time.
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2: The age-old cry of the auctioneer. Edward Higgins Parkinson, First National, has been tolling this cry throughout the Upper Hunter for over 100 years. 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
3: Oh, yeah. Oh, yeah, it is Will and Woody.
4: I love that theme music that you've got. I got really, like, rock and roll there.
3: Yeah, you did. You got a real angry look on your face.
4: Yeah, I wanted to do some headbanging.
3: The person who owns that face, by the way, is Lizzie Who. Will is off sick today, and we think watching episode 1 of season 3 of The House of the Dragon, which is now streaming. It's the HBO original series House of the Dragon. It is now streaming, as I said, only on HBO Max. It's a great show.
4: Yeah.
3: And a big part of the show, Lizzie, is dragons.
4: Yeah. Oh.
3: Dragons.
4: Really? House of Dragons. Whoa.
3: I know, a bit of a spoiler.
4: Whoa.
3: Little bit of a spoiler, but they're big on the dragons in the House of the Dragon.
4: Got it.
3: And dragons breathe fire.
4: Yes.
3: So right now, to celebrate the fact that House of the Dragon is now streaming, we are offering the opportunity for you guys to win $10,000.
4: Okay.
3: All you have to do is offer us something that's sentimental to you, and then we will, if we choose you, we will then put that item into a fire.
4: A real fire.
3: They're genuine. Genuine. If we had to get permits for it. We've got like a pyrotechnics company.
4: What?
3: That is coming out to observe the fire. And we want to make a massive fire.
4: This is awesome.
3: As well, there's talk about me getting on a flamethrower.
4: What?
3: That's
4: No.
3: Vetoed. Well, we're talking about it. There's discussions.
5: Who's they?
3: There's, well, the company and me. Anyway, so if you want that to be you, 131065 is the number. Gosh. Just offer us something that is sentimental to you. It doesn't necessarily have to be high monetary value, by the way.
4: Yeah.
3: It just has to mean a lot to you.
4: And we are going to burn it.
3: Bloody oath.
4: Wow.
3: You seem way too excited about that. Do you have a fire thing?
4: Oh, I think sometimes, yeah. I love watching fire.
3: Yeah, me too.
4: There's something about that. Like, you know, you sit by a fire and just watch it. I love that.
3: I lit a bonfire in my room as a kid.
4: Oh, I didn't go that far.
3: Okay. Yeah. I thought we could bond there. No. I thought we could bond there, but you've jumped off. What would you, I should say, by the way, currently in the lead is Julianne. So she currently has the $10,000.
4: Okay.
3: Because she has offered up love letters that she sent to someone at World War II. Sorry, it was her auntie.
6: Not her.
3: Her auntie. Her auntie's love letters.
4: Oh, my God.
3: To someone at World
4: War
3: II.
4: That is sentimental.
3: That's super sentimental. What would you offer up, Lizzie, to win $10,000?
4: I would offer up my favourite jumper. This isn't going in the fire, is it?
3: Is that your favourite jumper that you currently
4: My favourite jumper is like, it's got it's really holy, and like, I reckon I've had it for about 20 years.
3: Okay, there we go.
4: It's moulded to my body. It's already got holes in it. And I reckon I've had two boyfriends in this jumper's lifetime that have wanted to throw it out and have bought me other jumpers so that I wouldn't wear this jumper, but I keep returning to the jumper. I love it so much. I'll put it in the fire bin.
3: Okay. That's your offer?
4: Yep.
3: If I'm being honest, I think Julianne still takes the cake. But
4: what, love letters from the war versus the jumper? Are you kidding me?
3: 131065 is the number. Offer us something. Yes. Knock Julianne off the perch.
4: Knock what the is jumper something? Off the perch.
3: It's Will and Woody driving you home with Lizzie Hoon.
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0: It's Will and Woody keeping you up.
1: Will is away today's six, so Lizzie Hu is in the studio with me. And Lizzie, before we get to you shaming your brother, I want to open up the phone lines here on 131065. Just want to give anyone listening now the opportunity to shame a sibling.
2: Yeah.
1: Anything your sibling has done that's embarrassing, call us and let Australia know about it. And you're about to be inspired by a truly amazing story about your brother, Lizzie. So this is something I've wanted to talk to you more about for a long time. I thought about it for so many days later. You joined us here, Will and I, in the studio for an interview, and you told us about something that your brother was promoting.
2: Sometimes the comedy gods are like, well, here's what your brother's been up to. You do what you want with that.
1: Whoa.
2: So my brother, he is an influencer.
1: Oh.
2: I know, in Bali, the worst kind. Whoa. And like, honestly, he's not even ashamed of it. He's the face of this product called Ball Boost.
1: You're both killing it. You're both just dominating.
2: Different levels. One of my friends saw it and was like, hey, have you seen this? And I was like, why do I even bother writing jokes?
1: Is he still the face of
2: Boost? No, he's not. No. Okay. So yeah.
1: And it was a product, without going too much into it, we're a family friendly show. Yeah. What was the product actually doing?
2: It's designed to give you more.
1: Yeah. I think everyone's got it. Yeah, I think everyone's got it. Perfect. Okay. Yep. And you told me actually, I know I didn't know this, but obviously before the show today, I was just peppering you with questions about this because I love it. The location of where he filmed his Instagram post for Ball Boost, where was that?
2: Obviously, this is like the funniest thing I've ever seen in my life because this is my brother. And then it was actually my ex-boyfriend that sent me the video link. And he was just like, have you seen this? And I opened it up and I think I was in such shock watching this 60-second reel, 30-second reel, I think it is. And it took me 5 goes to realize it was filmed in my parents' home. And because he was staying with them at the time. It was filmed in my parents' home. And then it took me another 5 goes to realize it was filmed in my mum's bedroom. And she is an 80-year-old woman. She's an 80-year-old woman. And that kind of product shouldn't even be associated with my mother's bedroom.
1: No, and surely he had the moment when he's sitting there on your mum's bed where he's like, maybe I shouldn't be promoting Ball Boost on her.
2: Maybe he did have that moment. I'm not sure. I'm not sure. Maybe he was just like, all right, let's get this done. I need to make a bit of coin.
1: It's unbelievable. I love it so much. So 131065, do you want to shame a sibling? My brother, he's usually a pretty straight up and down guy.
2: Mm-hmm.
1: He's not a Balinese influencer like your brother. there was one incident where he was living in London and he flew back to Australia for a Bucks party. So, you know, this was going to be a, you know, big pin weekend. The ears back kind of session. Got and it. He was staying with my parents.
2: Uh-huh.
1: But my parents found my brother on the on the sidewalk in the morning, like walked out. So it was like 6 in the morning. They found him napping on the sidewalk, and he had all this dirt in his fingernails.
2: Oh, no.
1: And so they were like, "What has happened here?" They brought him inside, and they were like, "What's happened? Like, why did you decide to sleep on the sidewalk?" And he was kind of like, he had patchy memory. I don't condone excessive alcohol drinking, by the way. I should mention that. But they just asked him like, "How did this all happen?" And he said he couldn't get his key in the door. So when that happened, he went out to the sidewalk and was like, I'll just have a little lie down here before I can get to a state where I can do it. But he thought, oh, I might get mugged while I'm out here.
2: What?
1: So what I'll do is I'll dig a hole. And he put his phone and his keys in a hole. Shameful behaviour.
2: That is drunk logic.
1: Yeah, isn't it? And he thought he was genius. He was like, they'll never find my phone and keys. I've buried it right here. 131065, over to you guys. Do you want to shame a sibling?
2: Yes, get back at them.
1: Do you have more?
2: Oh, my other brother, he tried to start a trout farm during COVID in his backyard pool. Yeah, they all died. All the fish died.
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0: up early. It's Will and Woody keeping you up.
1: Lizzie Hu is in the studio with me. And right now, we're just giving you guys a phenomenal opportunity, really, on 13 1065. Do you want to shame a sibling? Just take the radio show now to reveal something that your sibling has done that's incredibly embarrassing. It doesn't have to be as embarrassing as your siblings, Lizzie.
2: That's next level.
1: We were just talking before the song. We've got one brother who was promoting Ball Boost.
2: Yep.
1: That was in
2: as
1: Bali.
2: You do.
1: We just went on the website as well. You can't buy that anymore. So obviously the promotion went so well that they've sold out.
2: Yep.
1: But your second, another brother.
2: Yeah, another brother. During COVID this was happening. He tried to genuinely and like earnestly start a trout farm in his backyard pool in a rental, mind you.
1: So sorry. So how do you start a trout farm? You got to go out.
2: He had to take a drive to a trout farm.
1: Yeah.
2: And he bought all this trout. And I said to him, oh, did you put it in an esky or something? He's like, no. Put it in the back of the car and then drove back. And then he'd emptied his backyard pool and put just fresh water in there and then like lobbed these trout into the pool. And then I think they lasted a couple of days. And he also went to the local creek and sort of got some river reeds out and just sort of like plopped them in the pool. And then, but he was so determined, he went back to the trout farm to get more trout and then put them back. Didn't work out. But
1: didn't work. So you never tried the trout, or you didn't?
2: No, it didn't. Never worked. They all died.
1: Oh,
2: but there. Yeah. To be fair to his idea, it's a great. I still think, and my whole family thought that it was a great idea.
1: Did you really?
2: Yeah, we all like. That's how mental we are. We just got the message, and with the pictures of the trout in the pool, we're like, oh yeah, that's a great idea, Simon. Well done. Yes, that's out of the box thinking.
1: Everyone will be doing that. Anyone
2: yeah,
1: has got
2: I mean,
1: a pool
2: COVID,
1: will be doing
2: we were
1: that.
2: All going a bit crazy,
1: yeah, we were.
2: Weren't we?
1: Yeah, yeah.
2: he was so determined.
1: Mm-hmm.
2: But he just didn't do it. I could feel
1: what a shame.
2: Feel bad for him.
1: What a shame.
2: But there is such thing as hydroponics. Not hydroponics, aquaponics. Not hydroponics, wrong ponics.
1: It's very different.
2: Aquaponics.
1: Yes, yes.
2: And people have turned their backyard pools into actual like living, you know, water ecosystems.
1: Yeah,
2: so
1: right.
2: I think you can still swim in them, but people have like koi fish and stuff in their backyard pools now. And they put like, they're like creeks or like dams.
1: So you turn your pool.
2: Like ponds. They're like real life ponds.
1: Right.
2: Yeah, that's what I'm trying to say.
1: Oh right, yeah. Right.
2: Yeah.
1: That's kind of cool.
2: Yeah. People are doing it.
1: All right, let's go to Tyson here on 13.
2: I'm trying to stick up for my favourite brother.
1: You were really trying hard, weren't you? We got Tyson here on 13 1065, giving you guys the opportunity to shame a sibling. Tyson, what have you got?
3: Oh, when we were younger, my sister, she pinned me up to a wall and duct taped my hand to the wall and threw darts at my hand.
2: Whoa.
1: God.
3: Yep.
2: At your hand?
3: Yeah. I come inside and Mum had to pull them out of my hand.
2: Oh, my gosh.
1: Was this like a retaliation for something, Tyson?
3: I don't know, but yeah, it went through my hand and she was grounded.
2: I bet she was grounded.
1: Sorry, I'm just the image here. So you're duct taped up to a wall.
3: Yep.
1: This is a wild thought for a child to have. She duct tapes you to a wall. And of the darts that she threw at you, was she like 100% strike rate?
3: Oh, I think so. I don't know. Her hand and eye coordination these days are horrible, but back then, anything to do with me, they were 100% strike rate.
2: Wow.
1: Bloody hell. That's totally wild, Tyson. Not necessarily the call that I was expecting. No. That's almost manslaughter.
2: Tyson.
1: Up next, Lizzie. I feel like we've got to know each other well over the last hour and a half.
2: Mm-hmm.
1: Not that we didn't know each other before, but I feel like I need to just warm us up a little bit.
2: Okay.
1: I have a personal question up next. It's a pretty personal question.
2: Oh.
1: And I just want to headline it by saying if it's too personal, we can just move on with the radio show.
2: All right. That's fine.
1: Okay, that's up next on Will and Woody with Lizzie Hu.
2: Yep.
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5: Good morning, I'm Cameron Smith. 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
5: 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The future of the Mount Arthur coal mine near Muswellbrook has taken a dramatic turn.
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1: Hot takes, Woods. We had a lot of fun doing this. Finley.
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1: Couldn't agree more. 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
1: And it's also like so $16.
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3: Gen Z are convincing themselves it tastes good because it's so good for you. 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
2: Creeping up to 9 degrees right now, getting up to 19 today for your Tuesday. A late shower's on the way. There is patchy fog around the valley this morning as well. Tomorrow, mostly cloudy, tops of 23. And we've got a possible shower on the way on Thursday with 22 as your top there. Friday, it's going to be sunny with tops of 20. That's your Power FM 4-day forecast. 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
1: Thanks to Harvey Norman Muswellbrook Fair, up and at 'em. 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The Power Brekkie Show starts now. Gonna set
2: it up. Hello, welcome to Tuesday. It is 6:08 a.m. on the Power Brekkie clock. You're hanging out with Katie this morning and we've got lots happening during the show today. We're going to be giving away our cupcake winner. So if you put someone in the book for the month of June, which is, you know, our last day today, so you can put someone in the book for today. If you know someone celebrating something for the 30th, we're going to be drawing a winner out right after we do the birthday celebration book, right after 7:50 this morning. We're also going to be giving away our $200 We Live Here or Spend in Singleton voucher to our Fight for Your Flashback winner. Today is your last chance to vote in June's draw as well. So get to the Facebook page and vote on that now. We're also giving away a family pass to Disney on Ice. We've got one to give away each weekday morning on the Power Brekkie Show. We're going to be doing that probably after 8 a.m. with a code word. Once you get that code word, keep this number handy, 654-11981. That's what you're going to call me on when you do get the code word to win that family pass. We've got our Wheel of Games as well after 7 a.m. Large pizza, drink and a garlic bread up for grabs. It's going to be a new game today, sort of similar to an old game, but it's new. All right. Well, I think so anyway, depending if it spins off the wheel, you know what I mean? Let's get into the music right now. Blink 182, All the Small Things, throwing it back to 1999, the year Y2K. Okay, let's get into it. Good morning.

92. All the small things. That song is always such a vibe. Did that wake you up this morning? I don't know. It gets me fired up anyway. All right, fight for your flashback today. Having a look at our Facebook page, we've got two songs up against each other. It is two for Tuesday today, so see if you can guess the theme. Come to-

got two songs from the Beatles this morning. We've got The Beatles Come Together or Let It Be. And having a look at your votes right now, Let It Be is winning by about 14 points. If you'd like to change that, make sure you head over to the Facebook page, 98.1 Power FM. That's where you got to go to get your last votes in. Today's the last chance to vote for the month of June because we've got a $200 We Live Here or Spend in Singleton voucher to give out today. So get to the Facebook page and vote. And yeah, depending what song you want to win, we will play the winning song right after 7:30 this morning for your Fight for Your Flashback. It is all thanks to the Musbrook RSL Club. You get on over there and I'll get you into the music. It's everybody's favourite song, although I am starting to hear some people, they're getting over it. I don't know. What do you reckon? Do you still love this song or are you starting to get over it? I still love it. It's Ella Langley, Choose in Texas, right here on Power. Good morning.

0: Texas. Good morning. Now, if you've got someone celebrating something today, don't hesitate. Put them in our celebration book, 981powerfm.com.au. That's where you go to put their name in, plus leave them a cute little note that I get to read out after 7:50 every weekday morning. And don't forget, every time you put someone in the celebration book, you go in the draw to win a dozen delicious cupcakes thanks to Cakes by Tamara. She's a cake lover who started baking. She couldn't stop, so now she's open for business. You can check her out on Facebook, and we are going to be drawing that winner for June. We do a monthly draw. We're going to be drawing that winner for June today, right after the celebration book. So if not only should you put someone in there right now, you should be listening as we do our celebration book today to see if it's your name that we call out. All right, let's check out the traffic right now.
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It's Topic Breaking Me. Now, Dizzy on Ice presents Magic in the Stars. It's at the Newcastle Entertainment Centre, the 9th and the 12th of July. It's a huge show. It's got more characters on the ice than ever before. The Fab Four will be joined by all our favourite stars from Frozen 2, Cars, Moana, Aladdin, Princess and the Frog, Cinderella, Snow White and more. Plus, we're going to be seeing Wish and Raya and The Last Dragon for the first time. You can get tickets from Ticketek or you can be listening right here on Power FM because we're going to give you a code word right after 8 a.m. Give me a call with that code word and you're going to win yourself a family pass to the opening night, which is 9th of July. It's at the Newcastle Entertainment Centre. Be listening out for that. It's coming at you, well, in the next few hours. It's going to be a good one. We've got family passes to give away all week. All right, let's get you into Amy Shark right now. It's the biggest ick. You're on the Power Brekkie Show, hanging out with Katie this morning. Good morning. First

0: biggest ick.
1: It's Amy Shark, the biggest ick. You're on the Power Breaky Show, hanging out with Katie this morning. Now, it is your Tuesday, but it's also the last day of the month. Can you believe the tomorrow is the 1st of July? That is like, if you're a little business, you got your end financial year to worry about, tomorrow is a new day, a whole new year. And if you're just like me, I mean, I do have a little business, but I'm more stressed about the fact that the year's halfway gone. What are we supposed to do with ourselves? If you had goals from when you're doing your like New Year's resolution, I think it's time to check in on them. Hey, have a little check in and say how your goals going, because you've still got 6 months to execute them. So if you completely failed in the last 6 months, maybe this is just the sign you need to reassess them and get more energized about them and put them back in order. Maybe that's what I'm going to do. What a good idea. All right, we'll get you into the new sport and weather right now. We'll be back on the other side of this. We'll have a little bit more of a chat. Amy Adams, who was Lois Lane in the Superman movies, she's a superhero in real life. We'll get into that one soon on Power.
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It is your Tuesday morning, hanging out with Katie on the Power Breakfast Show, 6:35 right now. How are you doing this morning? I hope it is a good start to your day. It's a bit cold out there, a bit foggy, so if you're heading out, make sure you rug up, please. Oh my goodness. I'm so over winter. It's not my favourite thing, but we are halfway through the year now, which means, in my head, we're halfway through winter. We're going to get back to the warmth soon. Hopefully, anyway. All right, we're going to talk about Amy Adams, who's Lois Lane in the movies of Superman, is a real-life superhero. She saved someone's life, so we're going to get into that right after this. But first, let's play you The Fray. It's Over My Head on Power. Good morning.

It is 6:39 right now. Amy Adams, she's known for playing superheroes on the big screen, but it's turning out that she's had her own superhero moment as well. She once helped save a man's life after witnessing a shocking stabbing incident while out with her family in Santa Monica. She said that she was leaving a restaurant when people nearby began yelling that a man was dying. Realizing the seriousness of the situation, she and her dad rushed over to help. They had beach towels with them. They used the beach towel to apply pressure to the man's neck wound and saved him and stayed with him until paramedics arrived. She said she was focusing on keeping him calm and controlling his breathing while they waited for emergency services. The man survived the ordeal. Wouldn't that be an amazing, wow, just a, you know, horrible to witness, but amazing to know that the man survived. And incredibly, a year later, she ran into the same man at another restaurant. These pair go to lots of restaurants. After recognizing each other, they shared an emotional reunion with the man thanking her for helping save his life. That would be pretty emotional. Well, there you go. You can read that whole article if you want, 981powerfm.com.au. It's on our trending article tab. Go over there if you want to help to stop some doom scrolling. It's a good little read, that one. I'll get you to the music right now. You got Ferrari. Let's get into it. Good morning.

0: It's Ferrari on Power. Good morning, 6:44 right now. I do a lot of talking at you, but have you ever wanted to talk back to me? Maybe I've made you mad and you want to tell me something. Maybe you've agreed with something I've said and you want to let me know. Or maybe you just want to tell me your stories. What have you got to tell me? Well, you can text me. Save this number, 0476 233 981. 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It is thanks to Labour Smarter 10, your mighty helpful local hardware. Now, we are going to get into traffic right now, and I'll give you that number one more time. So make sure you're listening if you want to write it down.
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Together up against Let It Be. You voted on the Facebook page. We're going to be playing the winning song after 7:30, but it looks like a pretty strong vote now, winning by 7 points so far. It's Let It Be. So if you want to change that and you prefer to hear Come Together, make sure you get to the Facebook page and get your votes in to make them count. 98.1 Power FM. And just remember, today is the last day to vote for the month of June. We're going to be drawing a winner for a $200 We Live Here or Spend in Singleton voucher today, right after we do our Fight for Your Flashback winning song after 7:30 this morning. So what are you waiting for? 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Let's get you into INXS right now. It's Disappear. You're on the Power Breakers Show with Katie this morning. Good morning.

0: Wow, good morning. Now, if you want to win yourself a large pizza, drink and garlic bread, it is almost time for you to give me a call, but save this number, okay? 654-11981. That's the number you're going to need to call me to play Wheel of Games. Now, today, I will pull the curtain back a little bit. We have a new game. It is to do with Tuesday, so it's a new twist on an old game, all right? It's coming at you in the next 10, so make sure you keep it locked for your Wheel of Games to win that prize.
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6: Good morning, I'm Cameron Smith. Home values in the Upper Hunter continue to rise, even as the national median begins to fall. According to PropTrack, strong demand and price momentum in our region is outweighing the effects of interest rate hikes and tax changes across the country. Prices in the Upper Hunter grew by 4.6% in the last 3 months, far outpacing the national median. Upper Hunter locals are being encouraged to go alcohol-free this July and support those affected by cancer. CEO Gillian Odbert says since it began nearly 20 years ago, the annual Dry July campaign has raised more than $100 million for vital support services around the country.
7: It's really simple. 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
6: Drop-in sessions are being held in Merriwall this week for the community to get an update on the Goulburn River Solar Farm. Lightsource BP is progressing plans to improve the battery storage system for the 585-megawatt project south of Merriwall. Community drop-in sessions will be held on Wednesday afternoon and on Thursday morning. The project is one of the first large-scale solar and battery hybrid projects under construction in Australia. Turning to sport, both Queensland and New South Wales have selected their teams for Origin 3 next week. Kalyn Ponga is again named at fullback for the Maroons, while his Newcastle teammate Dylan Lucas has been left out of the blue squad. Greta Brankson Jr. Hudson Young has again been named to start in the second row for the Blues. Origin 3 kit Dylan Lucas has been left out of the blue squad. Greta Brankson Jr. Hudson Young has again been named to start in the second row for the Blues. Origin 3 kicks off in Brisbane next Wednesday. That's your local

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For you to win, 654-11981. Don't call me yet. That's just what you got to keep in your pocket. Get ready to call me right after the next song. We'll spin the wheel, see what game we're going to play, and a little, I don't know, behind the curtains. It is Tuesday today, so we've got a game. I've got a game ready that is like your Chicken Tune Tuesday, but it's different, all right? So I ideally would like to play that one today. We'll do that right after this one. Let's get you into Ed Sheeran right now, a little more.

0: 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Big Wheel of Games. Let's give it a spin and see what we're playing today.
1: Alrighty, what game are we going to be playing today? Let's take a look at the Wheel of Games. What's it going to land on? All right, it's what I wanted. We've got a new game today. It is called Twisted Tune Tuesday. I want to see, can you tell me what is this song?

Do you know what it is? Give us a call, 654-11-981. That is our Twisted Tune Tuesday. If you know what song that is, you're going to win yourself a large pizza, a drink and a garlic bread. 654-11-981. Call me right now. Tell me what that song was. It's your Twisted Tune Tuesday right here on Power. Good morning. We'll get you into Rock Set right now.

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1: I got Tasman from Scone right now, ready to play. Our brand new game is called Twisted Tune Tuesday. Tasman, do you reckon you already know what this one is?
7: I think so.
1: All right, I'm going to play it for you one more time, then you can tell me, okay?

0: Do you know what that one is, Tasman?
1: Is it I've Got a Feeling?
0: Why, do you know the artist?
1: No.
0: That's okay. It's the Black Eyed Peas. I've Got a Feeling. You are absolutely all over it, Tasman. Now, how did you know? Did you know straight away?
1: Pretty much.
0: Yeah, nice. All right, is this song right here? Woo-hoo! That tonight's gonna good job, Tasman. A large pizza, drink of garlic bread. It's all yours. Congratulations.
1: Thank you.
0: Winner, winner, pizza for dinner. Nice work, Tasman. That is all yours. And yeah, it was a Black Eyed Peas. I Got a Feeling. We'll have another Twisted Tune Tuesday next week because we could only play them on a Tuesday because that's the only way it rhymes. Okay. All right, let's get you back into it right now. You're on Power. Good morning.

It's Josh for Waz with Like a Prayer. You're on the Power Brekkie Show with Katie this morning. Good morning. Now, if you love saving lives, right? If you're like me, you love saving lives. There's one sure way to do it, and it is to give blood at Lifeblood, at the Lifeblood van. Now, at the moment, I actually can't give blood. I was doing it pretty regularly. Had some issues with my iron, so I had to take a little bit of a step back. But I know I can give plasma, but that's not what we're here to talk about today. We're here to talk about you stepping in for me. Can you do it for me, please? Because I think it's so important. Do you know one in three Aussies will need blood? And I think one in three people in New South Wales will need blood during their lives. And the Mobile Donor Centre, we need your help. So if you can step in for me, the Donor Centre is coming to Musselbrook the 13th, 14th, 15th and 16th of July. So if you want to give blood on my behalf, maybe you've never done it before, I tell you, it's not scary, it doesn't hurt, anything like that. It's just that my blood's just not doing the right job at the moment, so I can't actually afford to give up any yet. I'm working on that. 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We're going to get you in a good Charlotte right now. Let's play a dance floor anthem. And if you are interested to see what is happening behind the scenes on the Brekkie Show, you should definitely head over to TikTok. We are live right now, 98.1 Power FM. That's our handle on all social media. Come on over and hang out with us. I'll chat to you between songs and show you the behind the scenes. And you can always see every time I mess up as well. It's quite funny. Let's get you into Good Charlotte right now. It's dance floor anthem. Good morning.

It's Good Charlotte with Dance Floor Anthem. You're on the Power Breaky Show hanging out with Katie this morning. And look, our five-year flashback, it is not even close today, which I thought it would be because I thought I picked two absolute bangers because today's theme is Two for Tuesday. So we've got two songs from none other than the Beatles. Come on.

0: going to win. Come Together, The Beatles, or Let It Be, The Beatles. Of course, it's two for Beatles. It's two for Tuesday today. Now, looking at the votes here, one song is actually winning by 19 points. So that's pretty, it's going to be pretty hard for the other song to catch up. That one is Let It Be. So if you prefer to hear Come Together, you need to head to the Facebook page right now, 98.1 Power FM. That is our handle. So go over there and get your votes in. And just remember, today is the last day for you to vote. If you want to get into June's draw for a $200 We Live Here or Spend in Singleton voucher. So we're going to be drawing out that winner right after we play our winning song today. So you know what? Head on over to the Facebook page right now and get that done. Let's take a look at some of the comments that you have put in this one today. Most of you are putting your emojis in the comments. Can I just remind you that that doesn't count? You have to put your emojis. It's the react emoji. So like when you hover your mouse over the react or you hold your thumb down and you choose if it's like a love heart or a laugh cry. If you put them in the comment section, it actually doesn't go towards the count because they don't sit next to each other in the count. So there you go. We've got a Fabulous from Stephen. He's got his laugh cries in for Let It Be. Actually, pretty much all the non-counting votes here, except for Rosie. Shout out to Rosie. She wants Beatles Come Together. So Rosie, did you vote in the correct way to make it count? Go and check it out. 98.1 Power FM on our Facebook page. Let's get into the news, sport and weather right now. We'll be back with that winning song in the next 10 minutes. So stick around to Power FM. Good morning.
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7: Good morning, I'm Cameron Smith. Derrickin Group has been recognised at a statewide industry awards night for its repair work on a key Upper Hunter Road. The company won the $30 to $75 million category at the Civil Contractors Federation New South Wales Earth Awards for the restoration of Colson's Creek Road. The Merriwar to Willow Tree Road was shut for more than 3 years after problems emerged following earlier construction. The New South Wales Government says it's making ADHD diagnosis more affordable. The $11.7 million package will fund specially trained GPs to assess children and adults aged 6 and over. Health Minister Ryan Park says it could potentially save Upper Hunter locals hundreds of dollars in out-of-pocket costs.
8: Trying to do is make sure that not only we provide these free assessments to those in our community who need it most, but also providing funding to support GPs undertaking the training to become a diagnosis GP.
7: New rules will make it easier for Upper Hunter residents to spot scam text messages from tomorrow. Under the changes, legitimate businesses that have registered their sender name will appear as normal, while unregistered senders will show as unverified. NGM Group, the organisation behind Newcastle Permanent and Greater Bank, says customers should pause before acting on any unexpected or urgent messages. Turning to sport, the Newcastle Jets have returned to pre-season with a different look after 11 departures in the off-season. There could yet be more, with breakout star Eli Adams being touted for a move abroad, with clubs in Japan, England and Belgium eyeing the forward signature. However, coming the other way could be Sydney FC's marquee winger Joe Lolly. That's your local news and sport. I'm Cameron Smith.
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9: Morning, I'm Jackie Lim. The federal government is trying to pass the buck, blaming interest rates for the fall of auction clearance rates rather than the budget. The PM also doesn't expect the downturn to last, though, despite groups like Domain predicting declines in values by up to 8% in the next year. The man considered a shoo-in for the UK's top job says he'll hand power from Westminster to the cities and regions. Andy Burnham's delivered his first major speech since launching his bid to replace Sir Keir Starmer. Burnham says if elected, he'll do things differently.
10: I am going to break with the more of the same approach that has got us here. I am going to give Britain the circuit breaker it needs.
9: Australia has seen a drastic decline in weight loss surgeries. The decrease attributed to an uptick in weight loss drugs like Ozempic. Gastric sleeve operations have dropped by 34%, while gastric bypasses have dropped 20%. And Uber has revealed some of the more bizarre items left behind in cars this year. A microwave, a license plate, and a framed photo of Bluey all making it onto the list. Sydney is the nation's most forgetful city, followed by Melbourne and Perth.
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9: In sports, Saints ruckman Tom De Koning is expected to remain sidelined for the next month. He's been released from hospital where he'd been recovering from the punctured lung and fractured ribs he comped in the round 15 loss to the Bulldogs. New Zealand has become the first country to come from a test down to win a three-test series in England. The Kiwis won the third test at Trent Bridge by 160 runs, sending Poms skipper Ben Stokes out on a loss as he wraps up his international career. And Germany and Paraguay are underway for the World Cup. That's the latest in news and sport.
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11: It's currently 8 degrees right now around the valley, getting up to 19 today with a late shower on the way, but a fog around this morning as well, so if you're on the roads, be mindful of that. Tomorrow, mostly cloudy, tops of 23, and having a look at Thursday, we've got showers on the way for Thursday morning, tops of 22. Friday, it's sunnying up, thank goodness. 20 degrees is your top there. 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
11: Good morning. Happy Tuesday. It is 7:35 right on the dot on the Power Brekkie clock right now. We are live on TikTok if you want to come and hang out with us. And we do have a family pass to Disney on Ice to give away today right after 8 a.m. I'm going to give you a code word, so keep this number in your pocket. Keep it handy, 654-11981. That's the number you're going to need if you want to get your hands on this, a family pass to Disney on Ice. It is happening in Newcastle the 9th of July. That's when the tickets are valid for. And that is coming at you in the next, I'd say, possibly half an hour. So keep your ears out for that. Right after this, though, it is going to be time for our Fight for Your Flashback winning song. It's no real competition today. It's two for Tuesday, so we've got two Beatles songs up against each other. Come together and Let It Be. Now, Let It Be is absolutely dominating, so I wouldn't even bother telling you to go to Facebook and vote, except for the fact that every vote gets you in the draw to win a $200 We Live Here or Spend in Singleton voucher thanks to the Musbrook RSL Club. So with 22 points separating the songs, I don't know. You can go vote, but I'm not sure it's going to make much of a difference. So you head on over to the Facebook page, get that done. I'll get you into Manchild, Sabrina Carpenter, and we'll play the winning song right after this one. You're on the Power Brekkie Show, hanging out with Katie this morning. Good morning.

Fields, good morning. You're on the Power Brekkie Show. And look, we are live on TikTok right now if you'd like to come and see the behind the scenes. It is just a bit more of me talking, really. That's I just don't shut up while we're live. Alrighty, we are doing a Fight for Your Flashback right now. And we have a theme today. It is 2-4 Tuesday. Let me play two songs from the Beatles.

Together and Let It Be, but there is only one winner today, and it is a clear winner because it is winning by 22 points, as voted by you on the Facebook page. The winning song, Two for Tuesday, it's the Beatles, Let It Be. Let's play it for you in full right now. What a beautiful song. What a good choice. Every vote gets you in the draw to win a $200 We Leave Here or Spend in Singleton voucher. Thanks to the Musbrook RSL Club. Let's get into it.

0: by you on the Facebook page. It is the Beatles, Let It Be, up against the Beatles, Come Together. Now, we do have to draw the winner. Did you know that every month we have a new winner for a $200 We Live Here or Spend in Singleton voucher? It is all thanks to the Musbrook RSL Club. So we have tallied the top voted names. I'm going to put them into a random number generator now. This is a lot of work, just so you know. There's so many votes that happen with this. But the winner is Barb Graham. Barb Graham, can you send us a message on Facebook with your phone number and if you'd prefer a Spend in Singleton voucher or a We Live Here card, please, because I would love to award that prize to you. You are June's winner. Now, we will have it's going to start fresh for July, so make sure tonight the one you start voting on, you get your votes in every single day to have the best chance to win a $200 We Live Here or Spend in Singleton voucher. Thanks to the Musbrook RSL Club, Barb Graham. Congratulations. If anyone knows Barb, tell her to give us a call or she can send us a message on our Facebook page with her details so we can award the prize. Let's go look at the traffic right now.
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0: Now, we have nothing locally for the month of, well, not the month of June, for today, the 30th of June. Just a shout out to yesterday, to Lexi Ayer of Musselbrook. Happy sweet 16th, my baby girl. Love from Levi, Zayden, Aiden, and Mum. Hope you have an amazing day. And good luck with sitting your L's. Now, I need to know, did Lexi get her L's yesterday? Someone tell me, okay? Let me know. That one was from Allison. But right now, we are going to do our cupcake winner. So every month, we draw a winner. Just by putting your loved ones in the celebration book, you actually get yourself in the draw to win a dozen delicious cupcakes thanks to Cakes by Tamara. Let's draw the winner right now. Let's have a look. We're going to go to random number generator. The winner is... it is Jem. Let's give Jem a call right now.
1: Good morning. This is Jem.
0: Hey, Jem. It's Katie from Power FM. How are you this morning?
1: I'm well, thanks, Katie. How are you?
0: I'm good. Do you have any idea why I might be calling you this early?
1: No, I don't. I think we're all done talking about all the things I'd have to talk about.
0: Well, it's because you put Kerry in the celebration book.
1: Oh, Grandma's birthday, the big old 70.
0: Yes, ma'am, and it means you've just won our dozen delicious cupcakes winner for the month of June. Congratulations.
1: Oh, fantastic. Thank you so much.
0: You're so welcome, Jem. I'll send you a text now with your winnings, okay?
1: Thank you so much for that, and thanks to Cakes by Tomorrow.
0: That's our June winner, Jem. Congratulations, and thanks to Cakes by Tomorrow. Make sure you get your loved ones in that celebration book by going to our website, 981powerfm.com.au. Right now, though, let's get you into the music. It's CDB. Let's groove. You're on the Power Brekkie Show. Hanging out with Katie this morning, 7:50am on the Brekkie clock. Again, shout out to Jem. Congrats, my girl. Enjoy those cupcakes. Let's get you into it.

Let's Groove. You're on the Power Brekkie Show. And we are hanging out live on TikTok now. And I did hear that Lexi actually did get her L's. So congratulations, Lexi. That is so amazing. Her mum said that she even took her around the block for a bit of a drive, couple of drives yesterday, which is great. All right, let's get you into Teddy Swims right now. You're on the Power Brekkie Show with Katie, Mr. Know-It-All.

0: Good morning. You're on the Power Brekkie Show. And right after this, well, maybe not right after, but in the next 10 to 12 minutes, we are going to be giving you that code word to win a family pass to Disney on Ice. Do you want that? All right. Well, keep this number handy, 654-11-981. And once I give you that code word, make sure you're the first one to call through. That family pass will be all yours. It's happening on the other side of this. Good morning.
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0: This reminder thanks to Catholic Schools Maitland Newcastle. 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
7: Good morning, I'm Cameron Smith. Property prices may be easing around the country, but new data reveals values are continuing to climb in our region. New data from PropTrack shows prices are still rising in dozens of regional areas, including the Upper Hunter, where growth has sat at around 4.6% over the last 3 months, well ahead of the national median. Experts say local factors are helping overcome the impact of higher interest rates and changes to tax rules. Residents across the Upper Hunter are being encouraged to go alcohol-free this July while helping to support people affected by cancer. One of this year's ambassadors is former Socceroo Craig Foster, who's encouraging locals to join family, work and teammates and sign up to the challenge.
8: Cancer is still a scourge in Australia today. One in two families will face having a loved one having to battle with cancer. And so Dry July is a great opportunity for us all to do something. All we've got to do is give up something so that a fellow loved one having to battle with cancer. And so Dry July is a great opportunity for us all to do something. All we've got to do is give up something so that a

0: the end of this year. Turning to sport, both Queensland and New South Wales have selected their teams for Origin 3 next week. Greta Brankston junior Hudson Young has been named to start in the second row for the Blues, but he won't be joined in the squad by Newcastle forward Dylan Lucas, who has been dropped. His Knights teammate Caelan Ponga has again been named at fullback for the Maroons. Origin 3 kicks off in Brisbane next Wednesday. That's your local news and sport. I'm Cameron Smith.
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2: Morning, I'm Jackie Lim. The Greens are seeking a different approach to Australia's social media controls. The federal government's tweaking legislation to double potential fines for tech giants failing to keep under-16s off sites like Facebook and TikTok. Greens Senator Sarah Hanson-Young has told the ABC they should be working on fixing our feed.
3: Now, I'm not saying no to increased penalties. I'm not saying no to more powers for the commissioner. But I'm saying don't be fooled. That is not going to make all of a sudden 85% of our teens that are still online any safer.
2: 5 days after two earthquakes devastated Venezuela, rescuers have pulled a man and his teenage son alive from the rubble. The official death toll has topped 1,700. A safety scheme designed to track medicine side effects is flying under the radar in Australia. New research shows most Aussies don't recognise the black triangle symbol, which is hoped to signal patients and doctors to report any side effects. And Switzerland's National Yodeling Festival has kicked off, almost 200,000 people flocking to Basel.
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2: In sport, Collingwood has reportedly tabled a three-year deal worth $3 million to lure over Lions star Lachie Neale. Brisbane coach Chris Fagan revealing on Fox they've been having some discussions about his future.
4: Lachie, there's probably been a few more conversations because there's a bit more involved. At the end of the day, the way football is now, players move. We don't like it when they move, but it's a fact of life.
2: Neale's out of contract at the end of the season. And Brazil has knocked Japan out of the World Cup with a dramatic late win. The South Americans beat Japan 2-1 in Houston, scoring the winner in the final minute of stoppage time. That's the latest in news and sport.
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6: It's creeping up to 9 degrees right now. It is patchy morning fog around the valley today. High chance of showers about the Upper Hunter as well, with tops of 19. Tomorrow is mostly cloudy. 23 is your top there. We've got showers for your Thursday morning, easing into the afternoon. 22 is your top there. And Friday, mostly sunny with a top of 20. That's your Power FM 4-day forecast. 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
6: It is 8:06 right now on the Power Brekkie clock. You're hanging out with Katie for your Tuesday morning. Happy 30th. It's the end of the month right now, which means we are at the midway point of the year. As of tomorrow will be the 1st of July. I cannot believe it. What have you done with your year? I don't know. I had some New Year's resolutions that I think I'm going to check in on as that halfway point and see and see how I've been going with those. But yeah, other than that, look, I just look at this point in time as we're halfway through winter. So from here on out, it's only going to get, well, I'm not going to say warmer, but it's getting closer to getting back to warmer. I don't know. I can probably see the bright side of any coin, really. All right, we're going to get you into the music right now, but stick around because it's almost time to give you that code word. A family pass to Disney on Ice presents Magic in the Stars. It's happening at the Newcastle Entertainment Centre, and we've got a family pass for the opening night, which is the 9th of July. This year's adventure is full of magic and fun, and it could be all yours, so keep your ear out. It's coming at you really soon, that code word. Then you've got to call me, okay? It's the weekend right now. I can't feel my face. Good morning. Good morning.

It's the weekend. You're on the Power Brekkie Show, hanging out with Katie this morning. Now, Disney on Ice presents Magic in the Stars. It's a huge show and has more characters on ice than ever before. The Fab Four are going to be joining all of your favourite stars from Frozen 2, Cars, Moana, Aladdin, Princess and the Frog, Cinderella, Snow White and more. Plus, we're going to be seeing Wish and Raya and the Last Dragon for the very first time. Tickets are available from Ticketek or... you can get yourself a family pass to opening night at the Newcastle Entertainment Centre July 9th by giving me a call with today's code word. The code word is Disney. Call me right now, 654-11981. The phones have just lit up. Let's get in the music right now while I head to your calls. It's Miles Smith. Stay if you want to dance. That code word is Disney. Call me now.

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0: From sunrise to smiles, the Power Brekkie Show's got your morning covered. I never knew what's coming. The Upper Hunter's favourite way to wake up, the Power Brekkie Show. Thanks to Harvey Norman Musselbrook Fair.
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7: Disney.
1: Disney, yes. Who have I got on the line here?
7: Sasha.
1: Hello, Sasha. How are you doing today?
7: I'm good, thank you. How are you?
1: I'm pretty good. Who are you going to take with you as your family for the family pass to Disney on Ice? We have just lost Sasha. Actually, all of our phones have just gone down. But you know what, Sasha? Don't stress, because you are our winner. And I will be sending you out those tickets right now. Family pass to Disney on Ice. Sasha, congratulations. You're probably panicking right now because the phones just went dead. They literally died. Gone. Dunzo. I can't even go to the next call. So, Sasha, don't worry about it. You are our winner. Family pass to Disney on Ice presents Magic in the Stars. We will have another family pass tomorrow, and hopefully we get those phone lines fixed. But right now, let's get you back into it. It's Smash Mouth. Can't get enough of you, baby. You're on Power. Good morning.

It's Smash Mouth. You're on the Power Brekkie Show with Katie. Good morning, and congrats to Sasha again for scoring our second Disney pass. Now, we do have more passes to give away, so if you're interested in that, make sure you're listening to the Power Brekkie Show over the next, this week, Wednesday, Thursday, Friday. Tomorrow we will have a Weather Whiz Kid, but we're also going to have a work experience kid with us as well. We got Lockie. So Lockie, we had three work experience kids last week and now only one this week. So Lockie's lucky. He gets all of our attention. All right, he'll be joining us tomorrow. Now, we're going to get you into the music right now. Let's play Olivia Rodrigo and Drop Dead. You are hanging out on the Power Brekkie Show, hanging out with Katie this morning. It is 8:22 and it is the last day of June. Did you know that? Tomorrow starts the second half of the year. How did we get to this point? I don't know. All right, let's get you into it right now. It's Olivia Rodrigo and Drop Dead on the Power Brekkie Show. Good morning.

0: Rodrigo with Drop Dead. Good morning. It's 8:26 right now on the Power Brekkie Show. If you are out and about today, keep an eye out for the street team van loaded with freebies like drinks, chips, lollies, chockies, as well as water bottles, frisbees and hats at the moment, thanks to Hunter Holmes. All you got to do is get to the van with all the free stuff as soon as you hear the location announced live on the radio. When you do, get to the van as soon as you can because we move on pretty quickly. So we stay for 10 minutes unless we get cleaned out. So if we've got no goodie bags left, I'm telling you, I'm hightailing it out of there because it's embarrassing. It's happened once or twice. I'll tell you where it happens the most. Weirdly enough, there's one spot in all of the Upper Hunter that I tend to get cleaned out on, and I always think I've brought enough bags. It's Hungry Jack's car park. That's where I get done, really. I can go all these other places around the Upper Hunter, hang out at Burdekin Park in Singleton, no dramas. I go to Denman, no issues. I like to go to what's that place in Aberdeen? I can't remember. It's the shopping centre there. That place, fine. I meet a heap of you. I never get cleaned out. But if I go to the Hungry Jack's in Musselbrook, that's where I get cleaned out. I don't know why. I don't know. Maybe it's just easy for you guys to access something like that. So, like, when I say get there quick, get there quick. The van moves on in about 10 minutes. It's the Power FM Street Team coming to your town soon. Thanks to the Musselbrook Workers Club. Members Castro every Thursday, Friday and Sunday. Stick around. We're going to talk about Microsoft quietly reinstalling Copilot on all Windows 11. Well, not all, but most Windows 11 without our consent. We'll get into that right after this on Power. Good morning.
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4: Good morning, I'm Cameron Smith. Upper Hunter residents are being warned to stay alert to scam texts as new national rules change how business SMS messages appear on mobile phones from tomorrow. Businesses that haven't registered their sender names will appear as unverified in a shared message thread on your phone. The changes are part of a national scams prevention framework designed to make it harder for scammers to impersonate trusted organisations. Thousands of families in New South Wales will soon be able to access more free ADHD assessments through their local GP. The state government's investing $11.7 million to expand ADHD care, including here in the Hunter. Minister for Health Ryan Park says it's about making healthcare affordable.
5: We're making access to ADHD diagnosis and treatment even easier as part of the budget by taking the cost out of the equation and delivering free GP assessments.
4: It includes free consultations for up to 2,500 children and adults. A road that once cut off the Upper Hunter from the New England Northwest has earned its builders a top industry honour. Darrican Group won its category at the Civil Constructors Federation New South Wales Earth Awards for their repair of Coulson's Creek Road near Merriwar. The route had been closed since early 2021, forcing long detours for motorists travelling between Merriwar, Quirindi and Tamworth. Turning to sport, the Newcastle Jets have returned to pre-season with some fresh faces. Greek striker Nico Virgos and former Melbourne City midfielder Zane Schreiber are recent additions, with the Jets rumoured to add Sydney FC marquee winger Joe Lolly to that mix. However, going out the door could be breakout star Eli Adams, who has been touted for a move abroad, with clubs in Japan, England and Belgium eyeing the forward signature. That's your local news and sport. I'm Cameron Smith.
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6: Morning, I'm Jackie Lim. A push for a Liberal rebrand has been rejected by several MPs. It comes after frontbencher Melissa McIntosh claimed the party needs a shake-up amid dire polling, the opposition slumping to 17% in yesterday's news poll. But leader Angus Taylor says he needs more time to turn around an oil tanker. UK PM-in-waiting Andy Burnham has set out his plan for Britain as he edges closer to the top job. He's promising radical change and a shift of power away from Westminster. He's been tipped as the next in line following Keir Starmer's resignation. The Treasurer doesn't believe his budget's tax reforms are to blame for auction clearance rates falling across some major capitals. Jim Chalmers has told the ABC it's been this way for the past few months.
7: We've been seeing this for most of the year. There are a number of factors playing out. Interest rates are playing a role. Broader economic conditions are playing a role.
6: And it seems age discrimination in the workplace isn't just experienced by older Aussies. Research shows workers aged between 18 and 29 cop higher rates of discrimination in the workplace than their older co-workers.
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6: In sport, Nick Daicos looks on track to pick up his first Brownlow. AFL's own website predicting the Collingwood star will take home the prestigious medal after polling three votes against the Tigers on Saturday. And world number one Jannik Sinner has avoided another scare to win his first clash at Wimbledon. He battled through a fall and a bloody foot over five sets to defeat Miomir Kecmanovic.
8: No, I'm good. It just seems much worse than it is. Actually, very surprised they let me keep playing because, you know, all white, it turned into a little red.
6: On Nine there. That's the latest in news and sport.
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9: A foggy start to your Tuesday this morning with a shower or two predicted today and tops of 20, showers increasing tomorrow. 22 degrees is your top. Thursday, rain is easing, then mostly sunny with tops of 21. And it's going to be a mostly sunny day for your Friday, 19 degrees there. That's your Power FM 4-day forecast. 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
9: Pinch and a punch. Happy last day of the month. Does that work? No. I still cannot get over that tomorrow is July 1st. I'm not dealing with this at all. All right, well, enough about what I'm dealing with. Well, let's get into the music right now. We'll play Justin Bieber, Hold On, right now. But after that, we're going to talk about Microsoft and they're installing on Windows 11 Copilot. So they're doing it without our consent. We'll dive into that story right after this one. Let's play some music right now. You're on the panel.

It's the Biebs with Hold On. You're on Power. Good morning. Now, Microsoft is pushing Copilot AI onto Windows 11. So they're doing automatic installs on the Microsoft 365 Copilot app onto eligible devices. This is mostly affecting businesses. So if you've got a personal computer, this isn't something you need to panic about just yet. It comes after just months after the rollout was paused due to backlash and technical issues. This time, the installation targets commercial Windows 11 machines that already run Microsoft 365 desktop apps like Word, Excel, and Outlook. So instead of using the Microsoft Store or a traditional Windows update, the app is delivered through the Office updater itself, meaning many users will see it appear without any manual downloads. So that is where the problem is, because critics are arguing the approach flips the usual expectation of consent, with IT administrators forced to disable something many users have never asked for in the first place. So they're saying, we're going to give it to you, and if you don't want it, you have to uninstall it yourself. So, like, I don't know. Do you even know that it started working on your computer? Like, are we even getting informed that this is happening? It's interesting because it's essentially like an arms race when it comes to AI. So I'm sure that Copilot and Microsoft have got this deal where Copilot wants to be the top dog, you know. So they're giving all this software out. Microsoft saying, yeah, we'll just download it onto people's computers. It's reminding me of that time, and I'm still mad about this. When U2 put their album on all of the Apple Music users back in the day, iTunes users it was, they downloaded their album onto our iTunes and everyone was livid, including me. I was like, I didn't ask for this. I mean, it is a genius move in terms of music marketing, but I don't think anyone actually anticipated the amount of backlash that the consent issue had. Do you know what I mean? It's our devices and we don't want you to put something on it that we don't agree to. We should at least have a say, right? Maybe you two should have been like, do you want this for free? And I'd be like, yeah, maybe. Maybe. And then I might listen to it. And then it might have been a happier coincidence. But no, they just put it on our devices and we were like, no. Did you go through this? And did you like that you got a free album? I don't know. Let me know. Text me through on the Power FM Power Line 0476 233 981. 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That is what you should do instead of doom scrolling. That's my advice to you. All right, let's get into the Choir Boys right now. It's Run to Paradise. Good morning. You're on Power FM with

0: Choir Boys, Run to Paradise on Power. You're hanging out with Katie. 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I always like going in and hanging out with Denny. 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
0: That's right. You're hanging out on the Power Brekkie Show with Katie this morning. It's been a jam-packed show today already. Oh, my goodness. We gave away a family pass to Disney on Ice. We do have more of those, so make sure you're tuning in every weekday morning this week. We also gave out our cupcakes, our 12 delicious cupcakes, thanks to Cakes by Tomorrow. That one went out to Jem. We do that monthly because it's the end of the month today. We also do a monthly draw for a Fight for Your Flashback, our $200 We Live Here or Spend in Singleton voucher. Now, that one is a monthly draw as well. So if you vote on the Facebook page, you go in that draw automatically. So June is done, but make sure you get your votes in for the month of July and see if you can take out that win then. Alrighty, that's all the prizes we gave out today. I'm pretty sure we've got, what will we do tomorrow? Tomorrow we'll give, we'll have another Wheel of Games, pizza, drink and garlic bread. That's right, we gave one of those out today as well. So this is what I love to do, give you free stuff right here on Power FM and play you the Hunter's best music. So let's get into Just The Way You Are. 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Good morning.

Silky and Moore Grad with Just The Way You Are. Now, I was one of those people who thought Tay-Tay, like Taylor Swift and Travis Kelce, would get married in secret and be done, and we'd find out about it after. Kind of like what happened with Lainey Wilson, but no. They are having a huge event, and it's happening at Madison Square Garden in New York City over the 4th of July weekend. So what's going to be happening is it's a two-day event. The first day is just 100 of their closest friends, and the second day is the main event, expected to host upwards of 1,000 guests. Now, streets are going to be closed, so New York City officials and law enforcement have already confirmed that permit applications for street closures and tent canopies outside the arena have already been done. Guests have been asked to sign NDAs. They've chosen Madison Square Garden because of the extensive security infrastructure, underground parking, private facilities to ward off drone paparazzi. So I feel like they've really thought this through. Like, this is amazing. And it feels like it's an event, right? It doesn't feel like a wedding. It feels like a concert. So they have the first day with 100 of their closest friends, right? That's when maybe they'll just get married. Do you know what I mean? And then the second day, July 3rd, is the main event with 1,000 people. And there's going to be performers. So music legends heavily rumored to take the stage. Stevie Nicks has been confirmed. And other potential performers circulating in the news include Ed Sheeran and Tim McGraw. So can you imagine... What? Is this going to be a wedding or is this going to be a concert? I can't work out. But either way, I'm not invited. So I guess we'll figure it out after the July long weekend. But, July long, it's not a long weekend, is it? It's just like the 4th of July celebrations over there. I don't know. But that's all you need to know about Taylor Swift's upcoming wedding. I honestly thought it was going to be secret. But no, it is very, very public, very, very big. And I'm here for it. Let's get you into blue right now. It's All Rise. You're on the Power Breaking Show with Katie. Good morning.

0: finishing off your Power Breaky show this morning. Thank you so much for your company today. Now, tomorrow we will have our work experience kid in with us, Lockie. So he'll be helping me out through the show. Plus our Weather Whiz kid. That's going to be fun. Stick around now because Sammy's got you covered for the rest of the day, keeping you entertained and playing more of the Hunter's Best music. I'll be back tomorrow from 6 a.m. And yeah, don't forget, I've got another family pass to the Disney on Ice presents Disney Magic. So that one's going to be good. Magic in the Stars. All right. It is for the 9th of July. So if you want that pass, keep listening. We'll be giving you the password tomorrow. All right. I'll be back then. Have a great rest of your Tuesday. Bye, y'all.
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5: 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Hey. All right. Good job, guys. Let's just not come in tomorrow. Let's just take a day.
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7: Good morning, I'm Cameron Smith. Property prices may be easing around the country, but new data reveals values are continuing to climb in the Hunter region. New data from PropTrack shows prices are still rising in dozens of regional areas, including the Upper Hunter, where growth has sat at around 4.6% over the last 3 months, well ahead of the national median. Experts say local factors are helping overcome the impact of higher interest rates and changes to tax rules. Residents across the Upper Hunter are being encouraged to take part in Dry July while helping to support people affected by cancer. CEO Gillian Odbert says locals will be doing something positive for themselves while making a real difference for cancer patients and their families.
8: In regional areas, there can be more limited access to some of those services, whether it's transport to treatment, a place to stay. It can also be those wellness programs. And so this is a really great way for locals to get involved and support their local community. All they need to do to find out more information and to sign up is to go to drydely.com.
7: Drop-in sessions are being held in Merriwar this week for the community to get an update on the Goulburn River Solar Farm. Lightsource BP is progressing plans to improve the battery storage system for the 585-megawatt project south of Merriwar. Community drop-in sessions will be held on Wednesday afternoon and

0: 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It was almost love.
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1: G'day, it's Pete here with you. 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